0: 71, Senego Inquiry, if you're still near.
1: Go ahead.
0: I didn't come with your toes, does that crash there?

Yeah, we're clear.

Alejandra Lodoway. He's advising north on north of Murray Ridge. They're very small pieces. They're not a hazard and will dissipate.

0: V7-17.10, go 1125 westbound east of the summit. For laminate or plywood, number 3 westbound east of the summit.
1: Eastbound 54.

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There's a male is walking with a helmet and all black with black boots in his hands. The motorcycle is also in the transition lane, 1125, possibly related. He was walking against the flow towards the 5. Where

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0: 73. 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

Evolution for units, Street 9, Deerwell, Highway Valley, South 805, South of 94. Witness report on these two vehicles. One was a Mercedes, white in color, chasing another white vehicle, possibly a Nissan sedan. They were at one point stopped on their freeway out of their vehicles. They got in and took off at high speed, chasing one another. Hope he no longer has visual from South of 94.

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0: where you're at.
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0: Runway, it's going to be Missouri.
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0: Operation for Unit 23103. Eastbound 94th East in Euclid, White Needle and Altima. Rechecking here in PC. California 28. David Robert T7TD9. Press clear 2A 26. Meet on border on Spring Valley. Nothing further. Sandy will clear 17.
1: Can you run me 29? I got a DL number now.
0: Hey, sir, one more drop.
1: The DL number is going to be David 755-0431.
0: I got me David 755-0431 out of California.

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0: Homeboy, any update on the 28th?
1: Is it one way? We're back right now when you're ready.

25 southbound 805 78. Tracks to be in the trash debris in there for one lane. Have a seat, Sergeant.

0: 774, 97, correct, 155, southbound, North Boulevard Village Drive.
1: 8774, 97, correct, 155, southbound, North Boulevard Village Drive.

0: what did you see at high five?
1: Hey,
0: can you hear that? I copy it, it's clear. Can you copy the 1125 long, northbound 163 at Adams Street on ramp?
1: Hey,
0: party lost their phone when they threw the northbound 163. They're tracking it through I 360, requesting help retrieving that phone. Now mapping northbound 163 at the A Street on ramp. It was originally mapping in A

Survivor 42 not in for any way, Captain.

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1: Any steps up, Mike, up to vehicles, push to the right shoulder. 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Check on the pedestrian, northbound 5, south of Claremont. AWS man on the right hand shoulder, can't take.

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0: 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That should be nothing further than your break 1830.
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0: I copy on the stop when you clear. I have a pedestrian westbound 8, the northbound 5 connector, south on the right hand shoulder, possibly trying to cross traffic.

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1: 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I'm going to stop it for 28 and 8.
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1: 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If I can get a 10-15 on top.

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5 south of Delmar Heights. 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Actually, driver cutting other drivers off. 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

0: 87 is 7, Boise Navy, Open Alpha 1183, Northbound 5, possible town. 87 is 7, WAC, copy the log, you can show me your route. 5 South to Gilman. 5 South down to Gilman, thank you, sir.
1: Hey,
0: Boise, I'm from crash notification with no voice response.

on any PC from the southbound side? Southbound, but so far you feel. 7 boy, copy you. No visual from any PC on the southbound side. We'll check northbound. Is there heavy yield traffic to recover tonight?

Peter, I said you to traffic, you recovered, 10 minutes. Thank you.

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1: Lapo Boyer.
0: Boy, Southbound 805 T-Sound 8. RP advisor has a bunch of clothing in the lanes of the transition. Believe they possibly have visual of hair or a ponytail. 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
1: Okay. Please, Lapo Boyer, Southbound.
0: 11, Boyer, Southbound.
1: 87, Southbound.
0: Southbound, good.
1: 7, Southbound, good. So that's a suspicious call. It's just a trash bag. It's on the right shoulder.
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black hat and black clothing with a backpack on. I'll be advised that came from the sever device to the right-hand shoulder, then started walking towards Euclid, last seen transitioning from the northbound 805 to the eastbound 94 connector.

87 left, 4 left, 36 right, northbound, 805 left, stop

about this.

Three-foot cut.

0: 5 northbound, 163 south of Buffalo. Mattress is number 48.
1: Copy from Washington at the 163.
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south of the 54, a dark colored muscle Cadillac. Using shoulders to pass at high speed to tailgating. Nothing further, 10 Eagle clear 2020. Seven two four eight

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Let's try to get insurance first.

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Southbound 175 on Southwest H Henry Street, a box of lights.

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Jeremy recalls and advised that their girlfriend was on the phone when the impact occurred. She hit her nose. 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

Good evening, this is Andy with Master. 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Copy OPM Mountain Area now. I'll give a call to the DMV supervisor and see if she's able to send a key master or something like that.

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Blue Hood, all up the roadway. Nothing further, Sandy, 322, 36.

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The detail for the DNC is going to be in the log. They're going to attempt to contact the alarm company to see if they're going to try to contact anyone else with access keys.

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0: 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And 879, Charles, can I get an ETA from you?
1: We're about to approach the 125
0: on Miguel. I copy approaching the 125 on Miguel.

0: 6 Charleston Eagle, lift 55. 6 Charles, 87 6 Charles, 1125, westbound 94 at TI-5. A trash container on the left side of the freeway.
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0: to be 1183 southbound 5 Mission Way.
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1: Wind Charger, the Thompson and Hughes, Spot 4, 1182, 13028, Proctor Valley Road. This is a white charger crawler versus a guard rail. Currently blocking the right lane.
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In Carabiner.

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1: 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There's another 1183 that's coming in, but in the alley only, possibly one of the same.

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0: left guard rail damage. 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
1: Okay, 05.
0: I got 05.

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Control to us.

0: 7 will be open. All of that will be eastbound, so going home to the shutdown.
1: October coming eastbound, 7 will be staying open. The eastbound lane's going off, will be shut down.

question and goes after the end you're going home for the secretary. Bye-bye. Next up, the Sonic will be the 17th.

Charles, San Diego. Central, that's the closest available alternate to start for 1179. Southbound 5 to the eastbound 94 on the collector road. The vehicle that crashed into the dark.

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Echo 5 there, UCL in the area, southbound to eastbound transition. They're going to be checking the G3 on.

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0: Southbound 15, north of 10 William, a large object in the flow lane.
1: Yes, sir, 19 Charlie, 25.

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1: Stand by. Confirm that 120. Which has visual. Looks like it's more than

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0: Nissan 94 west of the 805, a black Dodge Charger, California 8, X-ray Charles, Boy 161, and they will maintain much of its speed and near minimum ERP. Charge clear to a 2018 Dodge Coupe out of San Diego. Again, westbound 94 west of the 805. Nothing further, standing clear, 110.
1: Thank you, Charles. 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
0: For the 10 you're given is a silver Corolla for 8 Henry. 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

Exhibit Central, Sioux City, go for 1183, Southbound 163 at the Washington Street off ramp. Central, Sioux Central, 162, Washington off. Stationing is 97 with the TC at the end of the off ramp, advising the fire handle, requesting your response.

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1: David,
0: 266-6481 on that RO out of San Diego. Is showing valid on a Class C non-commercial negative priors. Male, black over brown, 58180. 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

helicopter. Central, you can confirm the plate out of California, and if it is missing one number at the beginning, you go with it again.

0: 7 Charles 2.
1: Possible that I got cut off with T28. I only copied a Robert Ida Charles 768. Can you advise if that is the plate? And if it is, what date is it, Adam?
0: Charles 2, the first time we've been able to try that, correct.

0: back up to 7, Robert, I have a call, 726.
1: Right here.

your feedback when you're ready. Metro 229 on the vehicle is clear. V28 turns current through January 2027 on a 2016 Dodge sedan. Last four of 3608 registered to Alaska Via Gomez out of San Diego.

Bishop Central, 1039 2 is showing with a flatbed for the vehicle which is blown on fire. And Bishop Central, you're very 10-1.

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1: Vehicle 20,002, CLP. 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
1: Cardboard window on the window, unable to save the watch time.

0: Denver, units 22152, northbound 15, south of University in Old Buick, and Old Buick all over the roadway. The dealer plate 462411, Adam. Nothing further, send equal clear, 151.
1: Thank you, Charlie.
0: Copy. Mesa, thank you, Charlie.

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Station is putting out a bullet for officer safety of male who flashed an AR-15 at employees at Ailsmith Miramar area. Suspect is a WMA, a bald head, person wearing a black shirt, khaki shorts, and red shoes, and leading in a black Audi R8 in place. Nora East, Robert Kennedy. Nora East, Frank. Flashing northbound on Ailsmith Court.

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0: tonight. Section A was an Confederate steel-looking vehicle. You know, the black Audi RA crossed a northbound 15 from Market Table, currently tracking it. Direction now southbound 15 from the 94. Nothing further, San Diego clear, 213.
1: Hey,

OAPL with San Diego PD. Be advised, we are last southbound Wilson, passing the center and westbound on West 15th.

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1: that's 87-1-0, sending a PD to split up that same vehicle. The black Audi R8. Austin has been taking northbound 5, currently westbound on West 18th.

0: Charlie, could you copy that? We're 10-15.
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information for a unit for a prior broadcast for San Diego. PD is there to yield. Units are now on a hot stop for the vehicle. They're going to be facing southbound on 17th Street, facing F Street. Nothing further, San Diego clear.

shut down the westbound 94.

Roger, feed information on 1126, northbound 805, south of 43rd, a white Ford RV, out of gas on the right-hand shoulder. They requested a rotation, we saw Angelo starting for them.

0: San Diego, are you also on route to the closure?
1: Westbound to S Frank Street.

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0: Vic Oil. Pretty much anything westbound from your position into downtown is what we want blocked right now, and just divert everybody to the 5.
1: 87-1 Charlie, just copy. Information from Maple.
0: 1 Charlie, copy.
1: 87-1 Charlie, copy. Is anything westbound from your position into downtown is what we want blocked? Divert traffic to the 5.

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We just went SIT, however, we do need that traffic break for

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1: Thanks. 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
0: Central, so I copy around 395.

Central, you can be advised of it for log day 20,001. That's a verbal. Check mark. I'll catch you.

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0: and 12
1: will be on
0: a
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0: yeah, this is the log. Do you need garbage check?
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1: 871 Charlie Charlie 2728, go ahead.
0: Okay, Tom, Sam, Williams, 365,
1: 3337. Pick up the 8, Tom, Sam, Williams, 365, go ahead with the 27.
0: And the yellow, 3409, 8.2.
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0: maailma. Liability last of on 3 as of December 7th, 2021. Break for 27.
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7, 10 Charles 2, San Diego, status check. 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

0: honestly.
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0: That's also 19 Robert Victor. 069 there, everything.
1: That could be 19 Robert Victor. 069, take it back.
0: That's also

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One Jerome, well, pedestrian on the bridge, westbound, west of 5, looking for a male wearing denim jacket, hopefully a transient, walking westbound towards Coronado.

87 Coast 3 or 87 Coast 6, can you use them? Caltrans just notified me of a TC on your Cozy Northbound 5 at La Jolla Parkway. They advised they are code 4, however, didn't provide any further info.

0: materials and use an alternate for 1125 vehicle southbound 5 Carmel Mountain in the bypass.
1: Yes, sir, 19 Charles, what?
0: 19 Charles is an alternate 1125 vehicle southbound 5 Carmel Mountain in the bypass. White Volkswagen sold in the slow lane as a male out walking around.
1: Hey, sir, 19 Charles, I'm for 15 and Dollar.
0: 15 Dollar. 87 Central, excuse my only clear unit pedestrian, southbound 805 Market Street off.
1: Central 2.
0: Central 2, southbound 805 Market Street off for a BMA wearing a green jacket and black pants, carrying a large plastic bag.
1: Bridge,
0: checking area.

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0: 10-4.

0: shoulder south of the mission bay on that northbound bus. We'll turn around and check that our closure is going to be northbound at Lowway Village.
1: Good, copy. There are some vehicles south of mission bay on the 5.

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Top off 1 north of 2.5.

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0: Flag Soldier.
1: Southbound 5 right past, right before

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0: 9-4, 180 on the log, 144 on the log, OP-98, can you please send a request to the debriefing room?
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0: 87, what's up?
1: What's wrong, Fred?
0: 170, flagged by passerby. Ted, possibly walk on the bridge, fire to the westbound. We'll be in level check.
1: 170, we got flagged down. Possible sort of a Ted. On the bridge, 5 westbound. Still a 5.

Over, unit 23152, northbound 5, south 28, a white Chevrolet unable to maintain. California 7, Domini 2796. Search clear, 3,000 miles, Chevrolet out to the vista. Nothing further, set equal clear, 525.

information for you to for how they will let us out to South of Whisper Nerdo. So if you go the white Toyota SD, plate of 19, call Adams 241, clear to a Subaru. I was tailgating her, say the number one, acted like she was going to throw an object at her. I was changing lanes as the RP did, and then got behind her. They're no longer engaged, RP's requesting a fuel only, nothing

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0: 8772. Southbound 15, North Affair Mesa. White Ford Mustang, the green foot is 10 above the right shoulder. They're not sure if they need 1185. I would request you to see you for 1110.
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mid-217, let's report only the Holly Miller from left to north of 52. The black Mercedes SUV, just in a gray SUV. The two people with throwing items swerving into the victim. On the 20th, north on 5 north of 52, north of 15. Nothing further.

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Be a law only for Howie about a suspect vehicle north of Northwest University. The black code is a couple set of 34940 source control 4. 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

Charlie 19 out of Texas.

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1: I'm going to go to the next one. 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I'm going to go to the next one. I'm going to go to the next one. I'm going to go to the next one. I'm going to go to the next one. I'm going to go to the next one. I'm going to go to the next one. I'm going to go to the next one. I'm going to go to the next one. I'm going to go to the next one. 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I'm going to go to the next one. I'm going to go to the next one. 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I'm going to go to the next one. I'm going to go to the next one. I'm going to go to the next one. I'm going to go to the next one. I'm going to go to the next one. I'm going to go to the next one. I'm going to go to the next one. I'm going to go to the next one. I'm going to go to the next one. I'm going to go to the next one. I'm going to go to the next one. I'm going to go to the next one. I'm going to go to the next one. I'm going to go to the next one. I'm going to go to the next one. I'm going to go to the next one. I'm going to go to the next

0: 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I kind of feel off on brake checking that recorder.
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0: 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10 10 10 10 10 10 10 10 10 10 10 10 10 10 10 10 10 10 10 10 10 10 10 10 10 10 10 10 10 10 10 10 10 10 10 10 10 10 10 10 10 10 10 10 10 10 10 10 10 10 10 10 10 10 10 10 10 10 10 10 10 10 10 10 10 10 10 10 10 10 10 10 10 10 10 10 10 10 10 10 10 10 10 10 10 10 10 10 10 10 10 10 10 10 10 10 10 10 10 10 10 10 10 10 10 10 10 10 10 10 10 10 10 10 10 10 10 10

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1: 8-7-1, go ahead.
0: When would you say your stop at this? He's requesting you for a traffic break for debris, Southwest 5, just off the Palace Park, number 3. Requesting the traffic break begin, just off the Palace Park.

7 8 8 8 7 8 3 4 6 1 8 8 8 8 8 8 8 8 8 8 8 8 8 8 8 8 8 8 8 8 8 8 8 8 8 8 8 8 8 8 8 8 8 8 8 8 8 8 8 8 8 8 8 8 8 8 8 8 8 8 8 8 8 8 8 8 8 8 8 8 8 8 8 8 8 8 8 8 8 8 8 8 8 8 8 8 8 8 8 8 8 8 8 8 8 8 8 8 8 8 8 8 8 8 8 8 8 8 8 8 8 8 8 8 8 8 8 8 8 8 8 8 8 8 8 8 8 8 8 8 8 8 8 8 8 8 8 8 8 8 8 8 8 8 8 8 8 8 8 8 8 8 8 8 8 8 8 8 8 8 8 8 8 8 8 8 8 8 8 8 8 8 8 8 8 8 8 8 8 8 8 8 8 8 8 8 8 8 8

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1-3, South Plano 5, south of National City. The red is DC, partial pressure. Red is CS, but number 7502, Plano 149-2332, serving your DCs and cutting in and out of the HOV lane at the last minute. Nothing good. Thank you.

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什么什么什么

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Charlie, for 380 RT to graduation cap, flush. 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

Thank you.

Thank you.

Civil line 10 Mango, South Texas, 25 Westbound on the Coronado Bridge, west of the pipe. The black Honda sedan was 25 in the right lane with the housing on westbound, west of the 5.

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0: 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Thank you.

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371.

0: front of the vehicle. 15 northbound, exiting the near Mahara Road.
1: 15 northbound, exiting near Mahara Road.

Hotel 125 East Boulevard, 25 East Boulevard, 25 East Boulevard, 25 East Boulevard, 25 East Boulevard, 25 East Boulevard, 25 East Boulevard, 25 East Boulevard, 25 East Boulevard, 25 East Boulevard, 25 East Boulevard, 25 East Boulevard, 25 East Boulevard, 25 East Boulevard, 25 East Boulevard, 25 East Boulevard, 25 East Boulevard, 25 East Boulevard, 25 East Boulevard, 25 East Boulevard, 25 East Boulevard, 25 East Boulevard, 25 East Boulevard, 25 East Boulevard, 25 East Boulevard, 25 East Boulevard, 25 East Boulevard, 25 East Boulevard, 25 East Boulevard, 25 East Boulevard, 25 East Boulevard, 25 East Boulevard, 25 East Boulevard, 25 East Boulevard, 25 East Boulevard, 25 East Boulevard, 25 East Boulevard, 25 East

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1: 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I'll be in Route 3 for the entry. 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
1: 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Are you 97?
0: Yeah, I'm 97 now. With a red pickup on the right shoulder now as well. I got three males outside of the vehicle. Three males and one X-ray. We're eastbound at the summit.
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2: Yeah, I'll be going 97 shortly.
1: 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Three males and an X-ray eastbound at the summit. 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

0: 717 is clear. Show the release of liability, February 25 of 26. To Miriam Hernandez out of Escondido. That should be 2013 Chrysler, 4-door loss score of 9447. The P&O from starting November 21st to 25.
1: Miriam Hernandez out of Escondido. I know you're back.

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I copy, they got gas with the person in the red truck on unit 90.

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0: eastbound 905 to West of Caliente.

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1: Eastbound 905 to Eastbound 905 connector. 87 and 97, correct. 20 Eastbound 905 to Eastbound 905 connector.

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Minnesota 10, 25 US, Minnesota 10, 10, 10, 10, 10, 10, 10, 10, 10, 10, 10, 10, 10, 10, 10, 10, 10, 10, 10, 10, 10, 10, 10, 10, 10, 10, 10, 10, 10, 10, 10, 10, 10, 10, 10, 10, 10, 10, 10, 10, 10, 10, 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10, 10, 10, 10, 10, 10, 10, 10, 10, 10, 10, 10, 10, 10, 10, 10, 10, 10, 10, 10, 10, 10, 10, 10, 10, 10, 10, 10,

3152 5556 Delta Kilo Queen Robert Edward 276 or Stellar Kilo Bravo Romeo Number 1. I think better to clear 1155.

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0: Eagle for off ramp to Blackfoot at Camry. I'm Rachel with the off ramp. I'll go further.
1: Joy, how do you say what you
0: say? Can I come with you?

0: 7-5-8, San Diego, Pedestrian, Southbound 5 North, if you will.
1: What was it?
0: 5-8, Southbound 5 North, if you will, WMA. But that's true, James carrying a guitar. Around here, walking southbound on the right shoulder, and has an unleashed dog with.

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And a white Toyota SUV Sequoia. A male passenger is the number 415, is also HPD and possibly has a knife. And I believe it's an X-rated driving. 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And so rolling, I'll give updates if they stop.

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Roger.

Charlie 1 Blue, it's a break, 15 southbound, north 94.

7-1, copy. You can show me 97 with an 1182. I'm going to be 52 eastbound.

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0: I don't think that prayer is working. 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
0: Of course.
1: Miles of
0: 047, 10-14-13.

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0: 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So white Nissan Altima, flat tire, and then if they have a spare. 17 copy tomorrow.
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There's another one northbound south of Claremont. The mail on a bicycle.

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The male is working on trying to pick the wood in the

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Driver is a WMC, wearing a holster with a gun. Vehicle unmarked and has flashing radar lights in the grill. 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

4T. 400 feet, requesting RPO off, 1031 subject. We received a phone call from Mother in Arizona advising that the son was 1031 and wanted to jump off of the bridge. 70 Native American and Caucasian male, Chancellor Quinn. 46 of age, 5'8", 150, adult clothing, at 1031 IDHM.

Well, 23 West 20 West of 163 for briefing WG28.

units to previous state neighbors. I think it'll be a welfare suspect vehicle. Descending from Hotel Circle, the red truck for Adam Lincoln, 6742. Last name descending from Hotel Circle. The Wesco dump truck. It's clear out of the system. It'll be a welfare 20,002. Nothing further.

0: 29 is clear, 28 is currently December of 2026. 2018 Tesla, lap 46881 for Raptor Dillon out of Poway.
1: Copy that. Is there a possible suspension or was there a suspension on it at one point?
0: Suspension effective 4/30/2026 with no info as to why.

0: on it. This looks like it's still suspended. There's not an end date on here, as possibly for the insurance information.
1: Copy, all. Thank you. Go for it, stop.
0: Go for it.
1: 7-4, you can show me that to 5-4.
0: Yeah.

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Northbound 163 south of Craneville.

Fisher Phoenix, P19, 0420, 315, 5 Papa, 15, Papa, Rancho, Bernardo, and HOV. The white Mercedes, the Jazz, Burbank, RTC, is clutch

75 West San Diego Business, off on 5 North Road, 10.

0: Mission Road. The other vehicle is possibly still on the vehicle. Correction, on the freeway at exit 7C. The RP isn't a Tesla, the other one's a Ford Fusion. Fire department told them to exit, so Fusion is not. So he doesn't know if they're still on the freeway.
1: Head
0: across south on north of, and then fire has an exit. But only one exit is.
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1: 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11:25, 11:25, 11:25, 11:25, 11:25, 11:25, 11:25, 11:25, 11:25, 11:25, 11:25, 11:25, 11:25, 11:25, 11:25, 11:25, 11:25, 11:25, 11:25, 11:25, 11:25, 11:25, 11:25, 11:25, 11:25, 11:25, 11:25, 11:25, 11:25, 11:25, 11:25, 11:25, 11:25, 11:25, 11:25, 11:25, 11:25, 11:25, 11:25, 11:25, 11:25, 11:25, 11:25, 11:25, 11:25, 11:25, 11:25, 11:25

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1: 871 Voice of Pilot, trash on the right shoulder, the main street to the north side on ramp, and you're going to be UPLing the HMA all the way from the 905.
0: The trash appears to be turned off. So, on our side, it's a place to

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0: service units before station 8. 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It's still staying in at 1033 Good High Place, crossing Buenos. I've run into across the bridge. Except for the Native Americans that we made 40 years of age, 5 Nothing further.
1: Hey, Blackout, they're calling.

0: with the RP.
1: Okay, tail on the white horse, reach out the center, divide about to the Burger King. Cleveland, correction, Cal Fire Prevention truck, white with red and white stripes. They're in pursuit behind a Lexus, piece of 80. And they're requesting CHP to take it over there, south on 15, near my way, now speed at 90.
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7, 25, east on 94, the southbound, 805. Can I voice east on 94 to the southbound 805, we're white east on Altura, blocking the transition, exit

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0: 722 on 3 South 5 south of Carmel Valley. 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
1: 75
0: right, on 5 top of the 52, WMA, red hair, riding an e-bike, top one on the northbound right shoulder.

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Black Bull 17-1, flat charge is thrown on the right shoulder. Do I think she's in a bad spot? Did you have a 79 to FSP or not yet, Ralph?

Blueport Fusion, right shoulder. Both people drive aboard 1182 exchanging. 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
0: 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People are trying to get the bike out of the road now. The rider appears to be in pain, but otherwise okay. Avenger does copy.
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0: 10-4. Westbound, CRP is requesting fuel.

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